I need to know what would it take for me to convince you that I would love to spend some serious time with you.

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You know, I know guys will tell you anything you want to hear just to be with.

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2: Première douceur du programme est Spotlight on the Temptation et plus particulièrement Melvin Franklin. Wake up to me, you're so easy to love. 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

0: wake up, baby.
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0: Oh, I'm so glad I've got someone to wake up to. Thank you, darling. For you're so easy to love. My precious, tender girl. You make it so nice. Why, you do everything just right. You put everything in the right.

And I thought to myself, maybe, just maybe, this is what love feels like.

Welcome to a musical journey to a place where every track tells its own story. This is Prismatic by Tiësto.

The Australian Dean Dirty has just dropped one of the hottest tracks of the moment, Acting Tough. You can hear this track anywhere. On TikTok, at the Miami Music Conference, it's literally everywhere. When he started playing just a short piece of the unfinished track in his set, everybody wanted to have this track. And it's out now, so it's a huge success for Dean Dirty, Acting Tough. A great start of this week's episode of Prismatic by Tiësto. I'm gonna play tracks for you from Kiki, Lily Palmer, Solomon, and Motame. But first, Charmer, Fear Nobody.

This is Prismatic by Tiësto, and you just heard Bo Benstorp, Ecstasy. Before that, Paul Denton, Deep in Your Mind, and Pagan, Take a Bite. And this is Matame, Endless.

That was Fallberg, Feeling Good. Before that, Josh and Ellie, Lucidia, and 1926 versus Gadu, Give Me Life. And this is another Talk to You.

a classic, Tiësto together with Sneaky Sound System, I Will Be Here in the Wolfgang Gardner remix. Before that, Nina Simone, Take Care of Business in the Solomon remix. And we're gonna pick up the pace again with Ronski Speed. This is Rendezvous.

Marlon Hofstad, Breathe. Before that, Trans Moms, Forever. Yawo, When I See You. And Sean Truby, Kano, Flight Path. This is Kiki, 5 a.m.

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5: In the beginning there was Jack, and Jack had a groove, and from this groove came the grooves of all grooves. And while one day viciously throwing down on his box, Jack Bonus left there behind.

won't stop, won't stop, won't stop, won't stop, won't stop, won't stop, won't stop, won't stop, won't stop, won't stop, won't stop, won't stop, won't stop, won't stop, won't stop, won't stop, won't stop, won't stop, won't stop, won't stop, won't stop, won't stop, won't stop, won't stop, won't stop, won't stop, won't stop, won't stop, won't stop, won't stop, won't stop, won't stop, won't stop, won't stop, won't stop, won't stop, won't stop, won't stop, won't stop, won't stop, won't stop, won't stop, won't stop, won't stop, won't stop, won't stop, won't stop, won't stop, won't stop, won't stop, won't stop, won't stop, won't stop, won't stop, won't stop, won't stop, won't stop, won't stop, won't stop, won't stop, won't stop, won't stop, won't stop, won't stop, won't stop, won't stop, 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

mixes. 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

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Back then, DJs played for the crowd in front of them. 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

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Oh no, I feel like I'm gonna throw up. 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